was choking from the smell of stale perfume. And that cigarette you're smoking, I'm scaring you up to death. Open up the window, sucker, let me catch my

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New York City is the place where they said, hey, babe.

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0: 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Then one night in desperation, the young man breaks away

0: 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Szabadkai Magyar Rádió.
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2: 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In 1965, Vietnam seemed like just another foreign war. But it wasn't. It was different in many ways. And so were those who did the fighting. In World War II, the average age of the combat soldier was 26. In Vietnam, he was 19. In Vietnam, he was 19.

really sure what was going on. In Vietnam, the combat soldier typically served a 12-month tour of duty, but was exposed.

0: 107,1.
1: Keep on, because the force, it's got a lot of power, and it makes me feel like